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hity, které milujete. Radio Jazz. You shot me, then you caught me, I'm like, yeah, yeah, bum, bum. I see the satisfaction in your eyes, bum, bum, bum.

Radio Show. I swear to God I'll survive. If it kills me too. Hity, které milujete. Just Radio.